A blue sky has risen in place of the welter of stars. As sleep's paralysis slowly fades, the soul looks around, hoping for a glimpse of its own.

The new day hangs from the teeth of yesterday, which still roams like a lion, prowling through furniture and shrines.

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1: Legendre geht zum Pult.
0: Legendre says.
1: Legendre sagt.
2: Four members of the convention were arrested last night. I know that Danton was one of them. The man whose energy saved France in 1792 deserves to be heard. He must be allowed to account for himself when he is accused of high treason.
0: Je demande que Danton soit entendu.
1: Robespierre sagt,
3: I demand that Legendre's motion be defeated. Yes, we only have to eliminate a few heads and the country is saved. I, Robespierre, demand that Legendre's motion be defeated.
1: Andere applaudieren.
2: Others applaud.
1: Andere rufen ja.
2: Others shout
1: Andere
2: yes,
1: rufen
2: others
1: nein.
2: Shout no.
3: I, Robespierre, say to you, whoever trembles at this moment is guilty. Yes.

0: Freezing voice. To make it respond in. To believe in. Stunting. Not a loud voice. Until cry out strong with laughter. Called him out. Silently.
1: We, they were calling at her.
0: Strangled and crackled. Say it quietly.
1: Stop that burst.
0: It might be a secret. Simultaneously preventing you from understanding.
1: So as to be
0: heard.
1: As
0: to be heard. Knocked. Loud fumes and excited. Unpredictable.
1: Whispered. Talking whispers. In laughter.
0: Crying out for.
1: Cry out.

doesn't know what she is. She's talking about. Just talk it for the sake of talking about that tomorrow. Saying goodbye to peace and quiet.

0: seems to me now, it's time to desire. When I get into the spotlight, I can never be wrong. Can it?
1: Do you think? Do you think?
0: Do you think?
1: Do you think? Do you think? Do you think? Do you think? Do you think? Do you think? Do you think? Do you think? Do you think? Do you think? Do you think? Do you think? Do you think? Do you think? Do you think? Do you think? Do you think? Do you think? Do you think? Do you think? Do you think? Do you think? Do you think? Do you think? Do you think? Do you think? Do you think? Do you think? Do you think? Do you think? Do you think? Do you think? Do you think? Do you think? Do you think? Do you think? Do you think? Do you think? Do you think? Do you think? Do you think? Do you think? Do you think? Do you think? Do you think? Do you think? Do you think? Do you think? Do you think? Do you think? Do you think? Do you think? Do you think? Do you think? Do you think? Do you think? Do you think? Do you think? Do you think? Do you think? Do you think? Do you think? Do you think? Do you think? Do you think? Do you think? Do you think? Do you think? Do you think? Do you think? Do you think? Do you think? Do you think

0: 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Four blocks north of Ground Zero.
1: I was taking my kids to school. 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

0: 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One of the towers just in flames.
1: But we all thought it was an accident. Accident.
2: I knew it wasn't an accident. I knew it wasn't an accident right away.
0: Everyone was running.

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1: John Florian. Christina Flannery.
0: Missing.
1: John Florian. Christina Flannery.
0: Missing.
1: John Florian. Christina Flannery. Lucy Fishman. Richard Johnson Florian. Lucy Fishman. Christina Flannery.
0: Missing.
1: John Richard Fitzsimmons.
0: Missing.
1: John Richard Fitzsimmons. Christina Flannery.
0: Missing.
1: John Florian. David Florian.
0: Missing.
1: Joseph W. Flann. David Florian. John.
0: Missing.
1: Joseph W. Flann.
2: Helen D.
1: John.
2: Cook.
1: Joseph
0: missing.
1: W. Flann. John.
2: Helen D. Cook.
1: Christina Flannery.
0: Missing.
1: Joseph W. Flann.
2: Helen D. Cook.
1: Christina Flann. Carl
2: Helen D. Cook.
1: Carl Flickinger.
0: Missing.
1: Fletcher. Carl Flickinger.
0: Missing.
2: Missing.
0: Missing.
2: Giacomo
0: P. Sanchez.
1: Missing.
0: Missing. 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
1: Dominic J. Barraro,
0: Ina Bustin,
2: Jeffrey Cruz, Anilda Domingo,
0: Alicia
2: Buzz, Diane Barry,
0: Eric Bennett.
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0: Alexis Ledoux, Betsy Martinez, Brian McGee, Christopher Larrabee, Daniel Mayer, Dennis Lavelle, Edward J. Lemon, Elena Ladesma, Eugene Lazar, Gary E. Lasco, Hamidou S. Larry, James Leahy, Juan Garcia, Juanita Lee,
1: Michael Tedonio,
0: Janine Laverde,
1: Edward Mazzella,
0: Jeffrey Latouche,
1: Anthony Tempesta,
0: John D. Lee, Juan Garcia, John Adam Nelson, John J. Lennon, Jose Luis Leon, Kevin D. Marlowe, Lizzie Martinez Calderon, I See Water and Buildings, Michael Lepore,
1: David Fontana, I Love You,
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0: Richard Y. C. Lee,

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1: But why, Marie?
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1: What is his name?
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1: But won't he like?
2: He likes to eat the ladies.
1: Give him, Marie. 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
0: or on both,
1: two heads for one. 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
0: that fun. 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

0: Hello, hello, Herr Frankenstein. 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
1: His old stuffed heart has been exchanged for a heart of living flesh.
0: How pleased I am. His little lungs make noises.
1: Why shouldn't they be noisy, dear? Those lungs are from a criminal. And the brilliant brain as well. That's throbbing in his sky now. 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With nine operations. 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
0: Thank you, Herr

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Little vampire tails to bite. 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Never dead if I should die. 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When the shadows start to sing. Hear the rustling of my wings. This little book is done. See the mouse run. Catch the mouse. Then you can make from him such a fine pistol horse.